Oh yeah, let me hear you sing it. Everybody in the place, put those hands in the air. Yeah, check it out one time. You know it's for real. Then trash from you all on your set. Getting biz, come on.

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And I touched your face, narcotic mindful lace.

Simți muzica, simți diferența. Radio Transilvania. What we're living in, let me tell ya. And it's a world that man can eat at all, when things are big that should be small.

Transylvania. The last time we talked, Mr. Smith, you reduced me to tears.